0: 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Back tomorrow morning from 6. I've made some real big provided Jack is feeling better off sick today. Hope your Tuesday is going a little bit better than his. Olivia Rodrigo, this one, Vampire, on the way in a couple of minutes. 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

0: 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Grey clouds today, snowfall, a little bit of snowfall expected up the mountain. Hopefully some more coming later on this week. Fingers and toes crossed. Hey, Hosier, take me to church. This on the way next. Play Snuff Air.
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0: 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Abrams, famous movie director. I think he's directed some of the Star Wars movies. And Katie McGrath, who is also a big name in the film industry. 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
0: Sure. Let's get this on next as you're grabbing some lunch on this Tuesday. Timberlake can't stop the feeling. On the way in a couple of minutes, place now FM.
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4: Transport for New South Wales would like to advise Kosciuszko Road open to Perisher, Guthaka Road open to the village, Alpine Way Road open to Thredbo and beyond, Snow Mountains Highway Road open, the Link Road Selwyn Snow Resort Road open, Elliot Way Tamarumba to Selwyn Road open, and Coomin Around Mountain Road is open. Keep it here for the latest winter road updates.
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0: Don't forget Will and Woody, they are in to drive you home from 5 the Savo. 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

0: Dua Lipa, Physical here on Snow FM. Your Tuesday afternoon, we're playing Snowy's Best Music, and we get a pretty recent one from Olivia Rodrigo. It's one of the hardest ones she said was to write.
1: It's like sort of like driver's license structure, and it's, I love that song, by the way, but it was hard to try to like take it in a new direction that didn't feel obvious, and we spent like almost a year producing it. We only like really cracked it when I started playing that guitar thing at the end of the bridge.
0: It's playing for you right now, Olivia Rodrigo, Stupid Song. 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

0: Santa Spiro with Die on This Hill. Hey, Place Noel fam, the Snowy's best music for your Tuesday afternoon. Hey, we've got your company sorted for your drive home from work this afternoon from 5. Will and Woody be back on. Keep you company. And up next, this one from Wiz Khalifa, Charlie Puth. The Fast and Furious 7 movie, you may remember. It's coming up after your winter road reports.
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0: Transport for New South Wales would like to advise Kosciuszko Road open to Perisher, Guthaka Road open to the village, Alpine Way Road open to Thredbo and beyond, Snow Mountains Highway Road open, the Link Road Selwyn Snow Resort Road open, Elliott Way Tamarumba to Selwyn Road open, and Coomin Brown Mountain Road is open. Keep it here for the latest winter road updates.
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0: 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Someone who could be coming down under.
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0: Miley Cyrus is rumoured to be coming down under performing the NFL game in Melbourne this September for the grand final. While I wait for the confirmation, let's play Miley Cyrus, Man of the World, up next.
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0: 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A big deliveries have been spotted at Madison Square Garden, which apparently means Taylor Swift, Travis Kelce could be getting married. Any day now. We're going to play her up next just after 2 o'clock news and weather. It's a cool summer.
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7: Don't be a tosser. 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
1: 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Building Snowy 2.0. Australia's biggest battery right here in the Snowy Mountains.
8: This is Budgie Baker, and we're expecting that change in the weather to move in even more during the day. So just be prepared for some changing conditions. So we're ready to go. Just waiting for the snow on the ground before they can open. Charlotte Pass. First timers out there heading for the Cozzy Carpet for their fun. Cozzy Triple Chair open for foot passengers. Also a small hike park, which has been a lot of fun as well. Perisher, Front Valley, just the conveyor going for the first timers. Sturt and Mitchell T-Bar to Tower 1 for a little more terrain. And a conveyor open in Smiggan. Threadboat, Friday Flat, well, it's got a wet cover, but still okay. Easy Does It Chair and two more snow runners in action there. We're in for a few days of damp weather and then the snow before next weekend.
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9: From the Capital Radio Newsroom, I'm Alex Stockerty. Senior Liberals argue good policy will help them win the next federal election, not a rebrand of the party. Western Sydney MP Melissa McIntosh says the Liberals need to articulate what they stand for to improve their standing among voters. Latest opinion polls show the party is struggling against both One Nation and Labor. Liberal Senator James Hume says it's not a rebrand that's needed, but the ability to hold the Albanese government to account.
10: Kick them out at the next election, and the only way we can do that is by presenting a credible plan for Australia's future, and we do that with a credible team to do it.
9: The federal government is under pressure to sack the Climate Change Authority chair over a taxpayer-funded trip to Brazil. Matt Keane attended a climate conference where he appeared on a panel sponsored by his private employer. The opposition says there's a clear conflict of interest between Mr. Keane's roles. Qantas customers who were denied refunds during the pandemic will soon receive notices about how they can apply for compensation. Echo Law is sending communications to travellers who received flight credits instead of refunds between 2020 and 2022. Lawyer Andrew Paul says more than 1 million people are potentially eligible for a payment.
11: If they do receive a text message or an email from Echo Law, please do take it seriously and come forward and claim their settlement entitlement.
9: The consumer watchdog is seeking penalties and compensation against Amazon over allegations it used unfair contract terms to charge yearly subscribers extra. The ACCC claims these terms meant consumers with an annual Prime subscription were required to pay an extra $3 a month to maintain ad-free streaming. The National Workplace Safety Regulator is being asked to urgently investigate alleged operational failures at a waste management company. The Transport Workers Union claims Cleanaway breached its obligations under safety law to report a chemical spill incident to Comcare. National Assistant Secretary Emily McMillan says the exposure left a female worker with permanent blindness.
12: But even worse, she wasn't given any support in the aftermath. That incident wasn't reported to the regulators. There was no report given to Comcare, and she was really left on her own to try and navigate this horrific injury.
9: Also making news, Melbourne sprinter Gemma Stapleton will be farewelled at the MCG on Friday. The 25-year-old was killed in a motorcycle crash in Thailand. Checking sport, and there's been a major upset at the World Cup with four-time champions Germany sent packing by Paraguay, who finished third behind Australia in Group D. It came down to a penalty shootout after the two countries were locked at 1-1 after extra time. At Wimbledon, Daria Kasatkina was the only Aussie to lock in her spot with a three-set win over wildcard Mimi Zhu. And in AFL, Gold Coast chairman Bob East is backing under fire coach Damien Hardwick to resuscitate the club's struggling season. That's the latest news update from the Capital Radio newsroom.
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0: 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Keep it here for the latest winter road updates.
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0: Snow, FM, weather. Cloudy conditions this afternoon, very high chance of rain with some moderate winds. Tomorrow, chance of morning fog, partly cloudy conditions, very high chance of afternoon showers with some damaging winds possible above the ranges. Thursday, partly cloudy, high chance of showers, snow expected to fall above 1600 metres and winds expected to increase. Friday, cloudy, very high chance of showers, snow falling above 1200 metres with some moderate winds. Jindabyne is going to top tomorrow of 13 after night's low of 6. Coomera's top tomorrow expected to reach 15 after a low of 4. And Canberra dropping to 7 degrees tonight, then climbing to 15 tomorrow. 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
0: Big hits from names like Shakira, Katy Perry, Olivia Dean. Right now, though, another one.

0: 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Teddy Swims with Mr. Know It All, most recent release from him, but on the way in 10. And we got a great throwback from the 2010s. Great feel-good one from Katy Perry. That's
1: who I want to surround myself with, those type of people that are just like fizzing and bubbling and they're like fireworks.

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0: Transport for New South Wales would like to advise Kosciuszko Road open to Perisher, Guthaka Road open to the village, Alpine Way Road open to Thredbo and beyond, Snow Mountains Highway Road open, the Link Road Selwyn Snow Resort Road open, Elliot Way Tamarumba to Selwyn Road open, and Coomin Around Mountain Road is open. Keep you here for the latest winter road updates.
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0: Alright, from Katy Perry, Firework here on Snow FM. 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And tomorrow morning for your Wednesday, we've also got the little forecasters in the Local Legends reading the weather live in the studio. And what do you look forward to next? This band been together for nearly 20 years. It's Imagine Dragons. Up next, The Bad Liar.
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0: And our next artist, you might not know, but he actually starred as a small version of this guy. That's right. Growing up, at 4 years old, he used to do amazing Elvis impersonations. Even was in the 92 movie Honeymoon in Vegas as a child version of Elvis. It's good old Bruno Mars. Today I don't feel like doing anything. He's up next with the Lazy Song, Place No FM.
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0: Transport for New South Wales would like to advise Kosciuszko Road open to Perisher, Guthaka Road open to the village, Alpine Way Road open to Thredbo and beyond, Snow Mountains Highway Road open, the Link Road Selwyn Snow Resort Road open, Elliot Way Tamarumba to Selwyn Road open, and Coomera Brown Mountain Road is open. Keep it here for the latest winter road updates.
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0: Vampire the Sun with Walking on a Dream, Tuesday afternoon on Snow FM. And for anything happening behind the scenes or any updates or any giveaways, which a little hint, one is starting up tomorrow. So make sure you are following us up on socials on Instagram and Facebook at Snow FM to stay updated. Let's keep the Snow Mountain's best music going. Up next, we've got Noah Kahan. 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

0: Teo Cruz, Dynamite. Oh, what a throwback here on Snow FM. Hey, coming up next, this one, a couple years old. He's currently kicking off his After Hours Till Dawn UK and European tour. Still on tour, crazy. As the weekend up next, to save your tears.
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1: 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Say thanks for keeping you here on Snow FM. Will and Winnie are about to take you over for your drive home. All of the girls, you. And just after 4 o'clock news and weather, this one was written for a 2019 Lover album, but wasn't released until a couple of years ago in 23, around the same time Cruel Summer was having its big moment. This one, All the Girls You Loved Before, T-Swift up next.
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3: It's time to see the big movies on the big screen in digital projection and Dolby surround sound at the Jindabyne Cinema. When a ruthless adversary strikes too close to home, Supergirl joins forces with an unlikely companion on an epic journey of vengeance and justice in DC Studios' Supergirl.
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10: This is Budgie Baker, been mainly cloudy. There are a few spots of rain and this is going to increase for a day or two, and then we get the temperature drops and we start to see some snow, hopefully around Thursday. So when snow Resort is ready for when they can get enough snow on the ground, and they are champing at the bit to get going. Charlotte Pass, two lifts spinning today. Some fun for the first timers on the Cozzy carpet. A Cozzy triple chair for the foot passengers and sightseers. And the hike park was getting a bit of a workout as well. Perisher, first timers were on the Front Valley conveyor, plus a couple of T-bars were open to Tower 1. And there was a conveyor running in Smiggins today. It's all pretty good, but wet snow cover at Threadbow on Friday flat with Easy Does It chair. Wombat and Freddy snow. No runners in operation for the skiers and boarders and all the children. And we will just now have to wait until the snow comes.
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11: From the Capital Radio newsroom, I'm Alex Stockerty. Senior Liberals argue good policy will help them win the next federal election, not a rebrand of the party. Western Sydney MP Melissa McIntosh says the Liberals need to articulate what they stand for to improve their standing among voters. Latest opinion polls show the party is struggling against both One Nation and Labor. Liberal Senator James Hume says it's not a rebrand that's needed, but the ability to hold the Albanese government to account.
12: Kick them out at the next election, and the only way we can do that is by presenting a credible plan for Australia's future, and we do that with a credible team to do it.
11: The federal government is under pressure to sack the Climate Change Authority chair over a taxpayer-funded trip to Brazil. Matt Keane attended a climate conference where he appeared on a panel sponsored by his private employer. The opposition says there's a clear conflict of interest between Mr. Keane's roles. Qantas customers who were denied refunds during the pandemic will soon receive notices about how they can apply for compensation. Echo Law is sending communications to travellers who received flight credits instead of refunds between 2020 and 2022. Lawyer Andrew Paul says more than 1 million people are potentially eligible for a payment.
13: If they do receive a text message or an email from Echo Law, please do take it seriously and come forward and claim their settlement entitlement.
11: The consumer watchdog is seeking penalties and compensation against Amazon over allegations it used unfair contract terms to charge yearly subscribers extra. The ACCC claims these terms meant consumers with an annual Prime subscription were required to pay an extra $3 a month to maintain ad-free streaming. The National Workplace Safety Regulator is being asked to urgently investigate alleged operational failures at a waste management company. The Transport Workers Union claims Cleanaway breached its obligations under safety law to report a chemical spill incident to Comcare. National Assistant Secretary Emily McMillan says the exposure left a female worker with permanent blindness.
0: But even worse, she wasn't given any support in the aftermath. That incident wasn't reported to the regulators. There was no report given to Comcare, and she was really left on her own to try and navigate this horrific injury.
11: Also making news, Melbourne sprinter Gemma Stapleton will be farewelled at the MCG on Friday. The 25-year-old was killed in a motorcycle crash in Thailand. Checking sport, and there's been a major upset at the World Cup with four-time champions Germany sent packing by Paraguay, who finished third behind Australia in Group D. It came down to a penalty shootout after the two countries were locked at 1-1 after extra time. At Wimbledon, Daria Kasatkina was the only Aussie to lock in her spot with a three-set win over wildcard Mimi Zhu. And in AFL, Gold Coast chairman Bob East is backing under fire coach Damien Hardwick to resuscitate the club's struggling season. That's the latest news update from the Capital Radio newsroom.
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1: Transport for New South Wales would like to advise Kosciuszko Road open to Perisher, Guthaka Road open to the village, Alpine Way, Road open to Thredbo and beyond, Snow Mountains Highway Road open, the Link Road Selwyn Snow Resort Road open, Elliott Way Tamarumba to Selwyn Road open, and Coomin Around Mountain Road is open. Keep it here for the latest winter road updates.
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14: Snow FM weather.
1: Cloudy conditions this afternoon, very high chance of rain with some moderate winds. Tomorrow, chance of morning fog, partly cloudy conditions, very high chance of afternoon showers with some damaging winds possible above the ranges. Thursday, partly cloudy, high chance of showers, snow expected to fall above 1600 metres and winds expected to increase. Friday, cloudy, very high chance of showers, snow falling above 1200 metres with some moderate winds. Jindabyne is going top tomorrow of 13 after nice low of 6. Coomer's top tomorrow expected to reach 15 after a low of 4. And Canberra dropping to 7 degrees tonight, then climbing to 15 tomorrow. 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
1: Checking the Snow FM Snow Watch, the Weather Bureau advises that there's a 30% chance of snow till 6 p.m.
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0: the screen image that comes with it.
1: Yeah, I just need to ask the question.
2: Well, otherwise,
1: Will,
2: you'd just get a TV.
1: Well, that's why I was asking the question.
2: So,
1: Will, how many times have you used it? Why are you giving it away?
0: I think I've used it once. I've set it up and got bored of it.
2: What's the brand, Will? What's the brand on the projector? I'm going to let you have a think about it. I'm going to move to Hannah because we need some more because they can be cheap projectors. They can be cheap.
1: Really?
2: Yes.
1: Okay.
2: Hannah. Oh.
3: Yes.
2: What would you like
1: to... Did you just close a very squeaky door or is that a child?
3: That's my child.
2: Oh, wow.
1: Say hello from us. What would you like to swap for the 15-inch laptop?
3: An engagement ring.
2: Your engagement ring?
3: My old one.
2: What's it worth?
3: From an ex. About a grand.
2: $1,000. I mean, it doesn't get us to the 10,000 woods, but it moves us forward.
1: It's just tempted to just wrap this one up in a nice bow, isn't it?
2: Because
1: at the end of the day, all she said was engagement.
2: No, but we've heard from her fiance since, and he wants it to be a $10,000 ring, which is fair enough.
1: Let's go to a song.
2: Yeah. Yeah.
1: Let's talk.
2: Trade, you've heard all this, and you go, guy, that's sawdust. What everyone's offering there.
1: God, it's not the projector.
2: You've got a Trump item. And you reckon you are the one to make the trade today and you would like a 15-inch MacBook Pro, 11 years old. There's a little bit of...
1: Still works.
2: That's the fine print.
1: Still works. Great mouse on it. Great mouse pad.
2: Let's make another step towards the engagement ring. It's Book to Bling, the swap meet. Will and Woody.
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4: 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The Ginderbine Cinema. 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
8: Transport for New South Wales would like to advise Kosciuszko Road over to Perisher, Guthaka Road open to the village, Alpine Way, Road over to Thredbo and beyond, Snow Mountains Highway Road open, the Link Road Selwyn Snow Resort Road open, Elliot Way, Tamarumba to Selwyn Road open, and Coomin Around Mountain Road is open. Keep it here for the latest winter road updates.
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0: $5,000 engagement ring, and certainly her partner does. So, look, we've got a bit of work to do from the camera. There's no doubt about that, but that's what we're here for.
1: We're only 4 days in. We're in a great spot. And Angelica, you would like to offer us something special for the vintage camera that we have.
2: Look, a bit on theme with the artist that just played, but I've got a couple of signed Taylor Swift CDs.
1: Here we go. What CDs? Are they well-known CDs?
2: Well, two of them are from her most recent album, so The Life of a Showgirl, and one of them is from the Tortured Poets collection.
1: And how did you get these CDs signed? Did you buy it specifically signed, or did you see her sign it in person?
2: Oh, I wish I could see her sign it, but no, I was a crazy fan waiting at 2 o'clock in the morning, and happened to be when she dropped them on her website. Wow. And very lucky to grab a few from there before she even released them in Australia.
0: Why are you getting rid of them, Angelica? Is this just because you want to help the boys get to an engagement ring, or do you like photography?
2: Well, look, I'm a big sucker for collecting like vintage things, and I feel like I've got way too many of these Taylor Swift CDs.
0: Right.
2: I feel like making a bit of room for something old is kind of, you know.
0: Okay.
1: All right,
0: Angelica.
1: Great. I mean, straight off the bat, you know that gets demand. People love Taylor Swift.
0: Yeah, right, okay. Like,
1: there'll be interest. There will be interest.
0: All right. Well, look, now is the time, Australia.
1: I'm almost ready to put my feet up.
0: You are driving home. You want a camera. You like photography. And then you hear us say, we have a 1985 Canon T50 vintage camera, barely used, up for a trade. Tell us something you've got and you want it in return. We'll do it up next. Will and Woody.
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10: 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Keep it here for the latest winter road updates.
3: 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So-

0: Arnott's biscuit was the Scotch finger. We've been asking you, do you agree with the Scotch finger being the best, or do you think something else is better? So we asked you.
1: We have the results in this morning. The creme de la creme, honestly, probably one of the best Aussie biscuits of all time. It is the Tim Tam.
0: Yeah.
1: The Tim Tam is in number one position, and as voted by the people of the Snowy Mountains, it is the number one Arnott's biscuit.
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0: 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You're with Brad. Hope you're having a nice Tuesday. About to cross into 8 with all the latest in weather. And then not long after, this top 5 hit right now from Olivia Rodrigo from her new album, Stupid Song, playing for the Snowy Mountains Best Music. 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
0: The showers are going to keep on rolling through for your Tuesday evening with more rain expected tomorrow, cloud a bit as well. Then on Thursday, strong gusts to the east. You might expect to see some snow in the ranges. Jindabyne going for a top of 12 degrees for your Tuesday, low of 9 tonight. In Cooma, low of 6 degrees, top of 13 for your Wednesday. In Charlotte Pass, an overnight low of 3 degrees, top of 5 for your Wednesday. And in Canberra, top of 15, overnight low of 5.
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1: 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And we had the means of doing everything. And so I think just us having that plan and having enough people that believed in the plan and us all sticking to our guns. 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
7: Snow FM weather.
0: The showers are going to keep on rolling through for your Tuesday evening with more rain expected tomorrow, cloud a bit as well. Then on Thursday, strong gusts to the east. You might expect to see some snow in the ranges. Jindabyne going for a top of 12 degrees for your Tuesday, low of 9 tonight. In Cooma, low of 6 degrees, top of 13 for your Wednesday. In Charlotte Pass, an overnight low of 3 degrees, top of 5 for your Wednesday. And in Canberra, top of 15, overnight low of 5.
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0: 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And if you're someone that likes to wear the same clothes every day, one, to each their own. Two, you like Post Malone.
10: I wore the same shirt for like a week. I'd put on some UGG boots, piss people off because they wish they had these boots. I would wear the same pair of pants, and I'd wear a very fancy belt. I think the belt's the only thing that changed. Just go to the studio and make songs. Just having a great time and feeling very fancy.
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0: 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Got your community switch in the next 10 minutes. But first, before that, I've got a song that was nominated for 5 awards at the ARIAs in 2018, including for Best Dance Song. It's definitely worth the nomination. It's a vibe. But now, Go Bang, playing on Snow FM.
1: 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And no topic is safe. From sport to movies to food to the things that should absolutely be banned forever. Pineapple on pizza, slow walkers at the supermarket, reality TV. Jack has thoughts. It's bold, it's unpredictable, and sometimes completely unhinged. But one thing's guaranteed. Beck will have something to say about it. Catch Jack's hot takes every Friday morning on Snow FM Breakfast with Beck and Jack.
2: It's time to see the big movies on the big screen in digital projection and Dolby surround sound at the Ginderbine Cinema. When a ruthless adversary strikes too close to home, Supergirl joins forces with an unlikely companion on an epic journey of vengeance and justice in DC Studios' Supergirl.
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I'm trying to clean up the mess.

0: 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Hey, it's Brad. And just about 5 hours ago, the song that this movie is from was just screened at Jindabyne Cinema. I knew you, all your blues like a mood ring change. If you want to go watch Toy Story 5, hope you enjoyed it. I'm planning to go see it myself soon, so maybe you might see me there watching it with ya. I knew it, I knew you, Taylor Swift, in 5 minutes.
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0: The showers are going to keep on rolling through for your Tuesday evening with more rain expected tomorrow, cloud a bit as well. Then on Thursday, strong gusts to the east. We might expect to see some snow in the ranges. Jindabyne going for a top of 12 degrees for your Tuesday, low of 9 tonight. In Cooma, low of 6 degrees, top of 13 for your Wednesday. In Charlotte Pass, an overnight low of 3 degrees, top of 5 for your Wednesday. And in Canberra, top of 15, overnight low of 5.
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0: Getting very close to the end of the 30th of June, you're listening to Snow FM, and I'm going to take you back to 2011 when this album was at number one, Born This Way. It's from The Edge of Glory, Lady Gaga. 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There ain't no-

0: 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And coming up, I've got an Australian artist. Real name is James Gabriel Koff. Or is it Kyo? I'm not quite sure, but he knew he had to change it for a stage name.
1: One of my first early open mic nights, people would mispronounce it, and I was like, oh, I need a stage name that's really easy to pronounce, yeah. And I found it in a book. I was 20 pages into a book.
2: Really?
1: Yeah, called Bliss by a guy called Peter Carey, who's an Australian author. And I was like, oh, that's a cool name.
2: And so there's a character named Vance Joy?
1: Yeah, there's a character called Vance Joy.
2: Wow.
1: Yeah.
2: Lady, running down to the riptide,
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6: It's time to see the big movies on the big screen in digital projection and Dolby surround sound at the Jindabyne Cinema. When a ruthless adversary strikes too close to home, Supergirl joins forces with an unlikely companion on an epic journey of vengeance and justice in DC Studios' Supergirl.
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0: Beck and Jack will be back with you for the Snow FM breakfast tomorrow from 6. We're still going to get through Tuesday. One more hour to go. It's our Aussie Music Hour time. 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
0: The showers are going to keep on rolling through for your Tuesday evening with more rain expected tomorrow, cloud a bit as well. Then on Thursday, strong gusts to the east. You might expect to see some snow in the ranges. Jindabyne going for a top of 12 degrees for your Tuesday, low of 9 tonight. In Cooma, low of 6 degrees, top of 13 for your Wednesday. In Charlotte Pass, an overnight low of 3 degrees, top of 5 for your Wednesday. And in Canberra, top of 15, overnight low of 5.
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0: Australian DJ coming up. 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
1: I was in London and there was a marathon that was about to start and my drivers went through the barricade where they were just about to close it, trying to sneak in.
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1: 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I've had to run with the marathon 2 kilometres to the show.
3: Sarah, did you win the London Marathon? Is that what happened?
1: Pretty much. 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I think I should have got a medal.
2: Yeah. Yeah, it's another win for rugby league, isn't it?
0: Honestly, Ed, I think we would have needed a camera for that. 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
3: Do you like a food court?
5: 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I think the endless options of being inside a shopping centre and seeing sushi, you got yourself some fried chicken, even a Mexican place. I love the variety.
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0: now time to call it a night on Snow FM. I've been Brad, you've been with me, but it's time for me to go to bed. I'm tired. I'll be back tomorrow, 7 o'clock in your evening, same time. But joining you next will be Beck and Jack's Snow FM breakfast that all kicks off again for your Wednesday, 1st of July from 6 o'clock in your morning. I'll see you in the new month. Catch you then. 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

0: 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The challenge? Can Beck and Jack figure out which year? Or will they be completely stuck in the wrong decade?
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0: 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Jack has thoughts. 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The one thing's guaranteed. Beck will have something to say about it. 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

0: Dua Lipa's These Walls, Snow FM Breakfast with Beck and Jack. Jack, on a scale of 1 to 10, what would you rate how much you love your phone?
1: Honestly, a 9.
0: Yeah.
1: A 9 out of 10.
0: I love that bang.
1: I love my iPad of a brick, the iPhone 15.
0: I love it. Very large in the hand.
1: She's incredible. I don't think I'll upgrade her. That's how much I love her.
0: Wow.
1: I actually think I want to keep this phone forever.
0: Okay. Well, I've got a fact about your phone that I think is going to blow your mind.
1: Oh, okay. Can she like just do everything for me now?
0: Maybe.
1: Hey, I can't wait to find out.
0: Maybe she'd grow arms and legs and become a little helper robot.
1: Drive my car for me.
0: All right. I'll tell you what, that is my weird wisdom very shortly, but for now, we'll check out those road conditions.
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1: Transport for New South Wales would like to advise Kosciuszko Road is open to Perisher, Guthaga Road is open to the village, and Alpine Way is open to Threadboat and beyond. On the Snowy Mountains Highway, no current information is available. The Link Road to Selwood Snow Resort is open. Elliot Way, the road is open. And Cooma to Brown Mountain, no current information is available. Keep it here for all the latest winter road updates.
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8: 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Australian Energy starts right here in the snowy mountains.
9: This is Budgie Baker. A day of mixed weather ahead, but it's going to be mainly damp. Bit of wind around as well. So we're all ready to go, just waiting to get that snow on the ground to open. Charlotte Pass, first-timers can head for the Cozzy Carpet. Cozzy Triple Chair as well will be open for the foot passengers. There's a small hike park, which has been a lot of fun and being enjoyed by all the boarders in particular. Perisher, Front Valley, just the conveyor going for the first-timers, plus Sturt and Mitchell, T-Bar to Tower 1 for a little more terrain, and a conveyor open in Smiggins. Threadbow, Friday Flat, the cover's a little bit damp there, but as he does a chair, a couple of snow runners in action for everyone to at least get on snow. In for a few days of this damp weather, then the snow should start, and that should hopefully start happening tomorrow.
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11: From the Capital Radio Newsroom, good morning. I'm Tia Priest-Willamott. Australia's lowest-paid workers will get a pay rise today as the new financial year ushers in a suite of changes.

0: one of Katy Perry's old ones, Kissed a Girl on Snow FM Breakfast with Beck and Jack. Now, Jack, it is OOTD day today. Do you know what that means?
1: Something of the day?
0: Yeah.
1: Outfit of the day?
0: Outfit of the day.
1: There we go.
0: Ding, ding. Now, obviously, outfits of the day, it's kind of when it's become popularised on TikTok. You know, you go and show off what you're wearing that day.
1: Outfit of the day, jeans and a sweater today.
0: That's
1: today.
0: Now, obviously, people have very different taste in sort of clothes and fashion. And that's very much shown in the comments of these TikTok videos where people are showing off their...
1: Comments can be a wonderful place to find some memes, I'll tell you that.
0: Yeah, so a lot of people, you know, they say, oh, I love this. And then there'll be people completely contrasting that, saying, like, that's the ugliest thing that I've seen. So I thought... We asked you to tell us an outfit that you've seen out in public, and then we're going to say whether or not we agree with that being a strange thing or whether we like it or not. Because, again, fashion is very subjective, and
1: exactly.
0: It's kind of an interesting little experiment
1: and
0: to do.
1: And it shows your personality, so that's why fashion is fashion.
0: Exactly.
1: Alrighty.
0: There we go. Okay, so first of all, Ellie said, anytime I see socks and sandals, I hate it. What
1: Honestly,
0: do you reckon?
1: No, I agree. I like them.
0: Yeah. Me too.
1: I'm down for them. I wear my socks with my Birks all the time.
0: I think it actually looks really cool. I think you look quite fly.
1: Especially with some jorts on in the summertime.
0: Yeah.
1: You look so hip.
0: And I also think I'd much rather that than A, seeing other people with their dogs out, or B, me getting my dogs out.
1: Or three, wearing sandals with no socks.
0: Exactly, that's what I'm saying.
1: Yucky.
0: What I mean, with your just toes hanging over.
1: Disgusting.
0: All right, Sarah has said, active wear with heels, like leggings and a sports bra with heels on.
1: That's an ick.
0: Yeah.
1: No, I don't. I don't want to see that.
0: The sportswear has no place with leggings. And I think this has been very much... sort of popularised by
1: the Kardashians?
0: By the chic aesthetic.
1: It's not cute.
0: I don't think it's cute at all.
1: No one's going to the gym and working out in high heels.
0: It's one of those...
1: No one.
0: I think it's one of those outfits where it's like, does that outfit actually look good or is she just skinny? You know what I mean?
1: Skinny vanilla, yes.
0: And
1: yes,
0: then
1: yes,
0: last but not least, Jane said, saw a girl at a club wearing just two scarves, one fashioned into a top and one into a skirt.
1: Oh,
0: and you know what?
1: Oh, my God.
0: Hell yeah.
1: Look,
0: I think that's awesome.
1: I'm trying to think comfort factor. If it's really itchy, no, I'm not wearing a scarf that's really itchy.
0: No, but like, do you reckon it would look good though?
1: Yeah, I think it would look okay, depending on the colours.
0: I think it would look sick.
1: You'd wear a scarf to the club?
0: No, not me. My God, I'm not built for that. Hell nah. No. I don't think I'd be held in very well.
1: The divas out there wearing scarves at the clubs, good on you, because imagine getting a drink on that and it's just, can imagine the million things that could go wrong.
0: I'd be so scared I wouldn't be secure and I'd just be falling out. Maybe Jack and I will post our outfits on our socials today and get you
1: to give us a rate.
0: To rate them, even though that kind of scares me because I get very insecure. Here's the way Timbaland, Kerry Hilson.

0: 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It's Beck and Jack.
1: Millie Bobby Brown. Oh, my goodness. Sorry, I had my blank moment
0: there. I was like, hello, Jack. I don't think you know that we're on air right now.
1: She's just revealed one of her struggles, and we're going to talk about it next in Today in Tabloids.
0: All right, stick around for that. For now, though, if you're heading up the mountain, we'll check out those road conditions.
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1: Transport for New South Wales would like to advise Kosciuszko Road is open to Perisher, Guthaga Road is open to the village, and Alpine Way is open to Thredbo and beyond. On the Snowy Mountains Highway, the road is open, the Link Road to Selwyn Snow Resort is open, Elliott Way, the road is open, and Cooma to Brown Mountain, the road is open. Keep you here for all the latest winter road updates.
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0: 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There is, Jack, right now, an incredibly concerning trend going on at concerts.
1: Is it the fact that merchandise is like almost $100 now?
0: Hey, it's not that. That is a whole different conversation, but okay. Valid
1: point.
0: Nonetheless, hey. We're going to talk about it next because it needs to be discussed and people need to stop.
1: Okay, we're going to put it out there. It's a PSA coming up very shortly.
0: But for now, if you're heading up the mountain, we will check out those road conditions.
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1: Transport for New South Wales would like to advise Kosciuszko Road is open to Perisher, Guthaca Road is open to the village, and Alpine Way is open to Thredbo and beyond. On the Snowy Mountains Highway, the road is open, the Link Road to Selwyn Snow Resort is open, Elliott Way, the road is open, and Coomera Brown Mountain, the road is open. Keep you here for all latest winter road updates.
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0: It's One Republic. I ain't worried. Snuff and breakfast with Beck and Jack.
1: Taylor Swift. Great use of a song choice because she is getting married this weekend and more details have emerged from the wedding. I'm going to tell you what's going on next in Today in Tabloids.
0: Honestly, wouldn't believe it. Or maybe you would. It's a very Taylor Swift thing to
1: do. Beck would say that. Yeah, definitely.
0: All right, stick around for that. For now, we'll check out those road conditions.
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1: Transport for New South Wales would like to advise Kosciuszko Road is open to Perisher, Guthaga Road is open to the village, and Alpine Way is open to Threadbow and beyond. On the Snowy Mountains Highway, the road is open, the Link Road to Selwyn Snow Resort is open, Elliot Way, the road is open, and Cooma to Brown Mountain, the road is open. Keep you here for all latest winter road updates.
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0: Jackie Boy, what's going on in the world of celebrity goss today?
1: Well, Taylor Swift. Very fitting for what we're talking about. Now, as we know, she is getting married this weekend to...
0: A Friday, I believe.
1: To Travis Kelce. Yeah, she's getting married and her wedding guests have all reportedly signed a non-disclosure agreement. Now, the NDAs actually, which is basically a very fancy document saying you can't speak, you can't say anything because it's all confidential and you must keep it all a secret. But usually an NDA has money or like a financial punishment tied to it. This NDA from Taylor Swift for her wedding actually has no punishment whatsoever.
0: So it's not actually legally binding. There's nothing that says, hey, if you do this, I'm going to punish you. It's kind of almost like a publicity stunt in my eyes.
1: It's kind of giving, oh my God, everything's going to happen at this wedding and if you say anything,
0: it's giving
1: okay.
0: Very pick-me vibes. I don't know.
1: Now, it's expect to have a very big A-list guest attending, Zoe Kravitz, Ed Sheeran, Karlie Kloss, Gigi Hadid, among many of the big A-list celebrities to be attending her wedding, which is happening in New York City at Madison Square Garden, and over 1,000 people are expected to attend, which sources have said is expected to be bigger than the Met Gala. She filed a permit, she's got NDAs, and she's doing it at MSG. My God.
0: I just really hope for their sake they have already either been married, actually, at like with like a small wedding, or they have a small intimate one. Because 1,000 people at your
1: it's
0: wedding.
1: Insane.
0: Oh, my Lord.
1: It is safe to say this is probably the most... The hype for this wedding is building. Now, in some other news this morning, Cara Delevingne has confirmed she had a romantic relationship with Amber Heard. Now, if you don't... If you know who Amber Heard is, she's actually was with Johnny Depp, the famous actor. They recently went on their big divorce lawsuit about 3 years ago now.
0: Maybe a little bit more than that.
1: God, it's been a while. Now, the model, Cara Delevingne is a model, and she had the romantic relationship with Amber after her divorce from the actor Johnny Depp. And she mentioned it on the Louis Theroux podcast, and Cara said, it's because we did a movie together, and it was called London Fields, and he was also doing the same movie at the same time. She also thinks that it was pretty driven by jealousy, and nothing was happening at that point, and only happened when they had a relationship after Johnny Depp had divorced from Amber.
0: Okay.
1: So it was all
0: kosher.
1: A love triangle, in a sense.
0: Very interesting. All right, that's today in tabloids for right now. Snuff and breakfast. Let's get on right now. Alex Warren's latest. It is.

0: No, I've still got a lot of fire left in me.
1: It's Rachel Platten's fight song, Snoff and Breakfast, with Beck and Jack.
2: 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They're going to be reading you today's weather in Little Forecasters. It's all going to be happening next.
1: Stick around for that right now. If you're heading up the mountain, we will check out your road conditions.
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2: Transport for New South Wales would like to advise Kosciuszko Road is open to Perisher, Guthaga Road is open to the village, and Alpine Way is open to Threadbro and beyond. On the Snowy Mountains Highway, the road is open, the Link Road to Selwyn Snow Resort is open, Elliot Way, the road is open, and Coomera Brown Mountain, the road is open. Keep you here for all the latest winter road updates.
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0: check out, and it's there. You could also be at the Wild Brumby Cafe getting something to eat. 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
1: 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We'll be talking more about that every single day. Right now, though, Olivia Dean's Man I Need on Snow FM Breakfast.

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1: Hey, Millie Bobby Brown, she's just come out about one of her recent struggles, right? It's very interesting. We're going to tell you what it is next in Today in Tabloids because it might just surprise you.
0: Right now, though, if you're heading up the mountain, we'll check out the road conditions.
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1: Transport for New South Wales would like to advise Kosciuszko Road is open to Perisher, Guthaca Road is open to the village, and Alpine Way is open to Threadbow and beyond. On the Snowy Mountains Highway, the road is open, the Link Road to Selwyn Snow Resort is open, Elliott Way, the road is open, and Coomer to Brown Mountain, the road is open. Keep it here for all latest winter road updates.
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1: Olivia's newest one on the way.
0: Yeah, it's called Stupid Song, and I haven't checked today, but it's been in a sort of constant battle between this one and Taylor Swift's I Knew It, I Knew You on the Arias.
1: I would love to see her show up at her wedding this weekend.
0: Oh, at Olivia at Taylor's wedding?
1: Yep.
0: That'd be fun. All right, this one's playing in 5, so make sure you keep it here.
2: Bonnie now has a tablet.
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4: Okay.
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4: Please, call me Lily.
5: Me and the toys have been working all summer to try and get Bonnie to make friends.
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5: You're not even listening to me.
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6: 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Jesse, hello?
5: Is it as bad out there for toys as they say it is?
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5: I'm losing Bonnie to this device.
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4: So long, toy.
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0: Heaven by Niall Horan on Snuff and Breakfast with Beck and Jack. Some Train up next.
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0: 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Right now, though, we'll check out those road conditions if you're heading up the hill.
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1: Transport for New South Wales would like to advise Kosciuszko Road is open to Perisher, Guthaga Road is open to the village, and Alpine Way is open to Thredbo and beyond. On the Snowy Mountains Highway, the road is open, the Link Road to Selwyn Snow Resort is open, Elliot Way, the road is open, and Coomer to Brown Mountain, the road is open. Keep you here for all the latest winter road updates.
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1: Gracie Abrams up next.
0: She's actually got a brand new album coming out, Daughter from Hell, in what, 16 days?
1: Wow, a lot of new albums coming.
0: I'm so excited. Next Friday. Wait, I think I've been there. All right, That's So True is going to play next. 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
2: 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He's got all the Snowy Mountains best music and the latest from the newsroom.
1: That would be Ariana Grande's Hate That I Made You Love Me plays next. And we'll be back tomorrow for Guess That Year. See ya.
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